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And if you like the music, tell all your friends. But if you don't like the music, don't tell nobody. I've

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0: 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Come on and steal away. Please steal away.
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1: Life can feel hard sometimes. 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Your feelings matter, even when they are hard to talk about. 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If you or someone you know is struggling, talk to a doctor or counselor today. 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
2: Good morning, I'm A. Martinez. Some United Airlines passengers claim they paid extra for window seats but got a solid wall instead, so they sued. United argued in court that a window seat doesn't literally mean a seat next to a window, just that it's next to the cabin wall. This month, a federal judge rejected United's attempt to get the case dismissed. He ruled the lawsuit was not blocked by federal law and was plausible. In other words, United Airlines' defense does not fly. It's Morning Edition.
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1: 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Coming up, the sultry voice of Baby Rose returns on a new album called Yearnalism, which she considers the study of desire. That story is just ahead from NPR and Morning Edition. We'll also have local news and our weather forecast beginning at 8:31.
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0: 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I'm A. Martinez.
6: And I'm Michelle Martin. Good morning. Baby Rose has one of those voices where once you hear it, you can't forget it. Just listen.

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1: And you can join Maestro Haskins coming up at 10 o'clock, right at the top of the hour, for the Sioux City Symphony Orchestra Radio Hour, Part 2 of America 250, which was the first episode, was, of course, last week. You can hear Episode 2 coming up, or Part 2 of that two-part series, at the top of the hour. We've got a warm day in Sioux City. We've got mostly sunny conditions, and the temperature is now up to 74 degrees. In Spencer, it's 76 degrees, also with sunshine. We'll head back now to more from On Point.

0: Want to hear a great song from Devin Gilfillian? I can help. And a live performance from Charlie Crockett.
1: Take a look at me. I'm just a clown. And on my face.
0: We got nothing but good music for you today. Thanks for being here on World Cafe. Let's start with Michael Stipe of REM covering this brilliant song originally written by Joseph Arthur. It's called In the Sun. And it gets us going on the cafe.